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What do I care how much it may storm? I've got my love to keep me warm. Yes, I can't remember. I wish December just watch those icicles form. What do I care if icicles form? Baby, I've got my love to keep me warm. 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I need no overcoat, I'm burning with love. 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So I will weather the storm. What do I care how much it may storm?

Was it in Tahiti? Or was it on the Nile? 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I remember you, you're the one who made my dreams come true a few kisses ago. I remember you, you're the one who said I love you too, I do.

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0: Радио Джаз. 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
1: Shaggy-duggy, quack-quack. Kick that Yeah. This is how we do it. Just lounging back, cooling out. And here cooling out with my girl, Queen Latifah, you know what I'm saying?
2: Hi, what's up, Tone?
1: Oh, baby, you know, I'm just cooling. How you doing?
2: It's all love.
1: Yeah, well, while we just kick it, why don't we break out of here? 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Party down, you know what I'm saying?
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above. 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This eager heart of mine was singing, hey lover, where can you be? You came at last, love had its day. That day is past, you've gone away. This aching heart of mine